0: fears today's inflation figures could force the Reserve Bank to hike up interest rates again next month. It comes after RBA Governor Michelle Bullock yesterday warned that there was a big risk rates would need to go up. But Shadow Treasurer Tim Wilson has told News 24 it's the government's out-of-control spending that's the big problem here.
1: Every time they stoke inflation by spending more, forcing the hand of the Reserve Bank Governor, and that's basically what was outlined yesterday.
0: Good Start Early Learning has decided to stop taking class photos of children in the wake of advice from the eSafety Commissioner. Julie Inman Grant has advised all educators to be careful when posting images of children on social media following a rise in AI-generated deepfakes. Minister for Employment Aranda Rishworth telling Seven that each education provider will have its own way of dealing with the advice.
2: Placing this responsibility on parents and schools is a very difficult one, and obviously schools and childcare centres will take steps, and the eSafety Commissioner is providing really important advice.
0: And the US says it has prevented a surprise Iranian missile attack on American troops in the Middle East. Four ballistic missiles were intercepted, according to US Central Command. It comes after 3 days of relative calm.
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0: 9 more gold medals for Australia on day 5 of the Commonwealth Games. 5 of those coming from the pool, including Lani Pallister, Flynn Southam and Jenna Forrester. Kai Robinson took out the men's 10,000 metres at the track, while Eleanor Patterson won the women's high jump 12 years after she first won Commonwealth Games gold in Glasgow.
4: Feels like a lifetime ago when I'm a very different athlete, but I had so much fun out there and I just wanted to do 18-year-old self, myself very proud. So, yeah, pretty happy with tonight.
0: Patterson there on 7. And a must-win match for the Green Machine this weekend to keep their season alive. The boys will head to Mudgee for their matchup against the Penrith Panthers. Hooker Tom Starling says it's great to see Matty Nicholson back on the field.
5: It's been tough for Matty. He's obviously moved over here from England, away from his family and away from the normal for him. And it's hard to go through one injury, let alone two. And it just shows the resilience of the kid. And he's been training hard. And it's good to see that he's back out there.
6: 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AccuAGL. The energy for around here.
0: A shower or two and 11 today. Partly cloudy and 12 tomorrow. Then mostly sunny and 15 on Friday. 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
13: 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More chances to win money too with Strip Back today. This morning, we started a brand new Strip Back. I'll give you a listen to that coming up very soon. 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Anything for love, but not that, right? Pseudo Echo is on the way. And here is Annie Lennox up front of Eurythmics. This is Thorn in My Side.

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Keep it in a straight line, Silverchair. It's Larry here. We've got to head to the newsroom. 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
10: Yuma and good morning, I'm Hayden Vissera. A heads up for locals planning to catch a bus today. There'll be no buses running between 9.30 and 1.30 as drivers meet for talks on a new enterprise bargaining agreement. Ian McGlynn from Transport Canberra encouraging impacted passengers to make other plans.
11: There's a little bit of planning involved in that. And once again, we apologise from Transport Canberra, but it's extremely important that we're respectful to our staff and given the opportunity to have this meeting.
10: Peak travel and school services will not be affected. Looks like Telstra Towers on track to reopen to the public in the summer of 2027-28 thanks to a few key milestones. The ACT government signed a heads of agreement with Telstra, paving the way for the next stage of planning and development, while initial works have also been approved. It's after the tower was closed 5 years ago. The big four banks are predicting interest rate to remain on hold after better than expected monthly inflation figures. Headline inflation softening to 3.8% in the 12 months to June. Yass Valley Council is pushing for the full duplication of the Barton Highway and for the Murrumbateman Bypass to be prioritised ahead of next year's state election. Mayor Jasmine Jones says new funding is needed.
12: We know that this is a highway that is at the last minute on the 11th hour of the clock. It needs delivery now and we can't accept any further delays because regional lives are being lost.
10: And if you're keen to snag tickets for Spilt Milk that's coming to Canberra on December 12, you'll need to be quick. Pre-sale tickets up for grabs from 8 a.m. today before tomorrow's general sale. Ray and Lewis Capaldi are the headline acts.
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10: Cameron Munster has put talks of a potential move to PNG on hold for now. The Storm halfback says he was planning to head overseas last week to meet with the new NRL franchise, but admits it probably wouldn't have been a good look.
14: This sort of wasn't the right time with the way not only myself has been playing, but clubs in a bit of a crisis at the moment with the making finals, so I thought it was the right idea to, give it a bit of a wait, to be fair.
10: And former Premiership coach Adam Simpson says he feels for injured Saints star Max King. King suffered yet another season-ending injury last week in his first game in over 2 years. He's now played just 24 games in over 4 years. Simpson telling AFL 360, it's going to be an uphill battle from here.
15: To get that the mental side of the recovery right as much as the physical, because you can be perfectly fine and then for whatever reason it happens again, and that becomes a real challenge to deal with, especially with talented senior players.
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10: Partly cloudy and 12 today, mostly sunny and 15 tomorrow, then partly cloudy and 15 on Saturday. 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
19: Morning, everybody. Yes, we will play Stripped Back before 9 o'clock this morning.
20: Brand new song.
19: Yeah. Okay, so update me. What happened yesterday afternoon?
20: So we got three layers in to the song yesterday afternoon. Yep. I received an email from Larry at 4:23, so late-ish in the day. The song was guessed by Nanette.
19: Oh, Nanette.
20: In the 4 p.m. hour. She chose the $500 cash. The song yesterday was Ricky Martin's Shebangs.
19: No!
20: Yes! I knew you would never have gotten it. This was it. With all the layers.
21: This is how she guessed it.
20: Maybe she went.
19: Our first layer yesterday, that I swear to God was recorded at the bottom of Lake Billy Griffin.
21: Well done if anyone got from
19: like,
21: this.
19: Yeah. Yes. And that does sound like Billie Eilish.
20: So we got Billie Eilish and also the Sex and the City theme.
19: Oh, okay.
20: Where they were the number one choices.
19: Okay, got it.
20: But it
19: got
20: was Ricky Martin. So shout out to Nanette.
19: So we start afresh this morning.
20: Brand new.
19: Can we listen to the layer?
20: Yeah.

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1: It's one of my favourite ever songs.
0: I don't know what it is. Yeah. So you take this with a grain of salt, but it sounds like, get out of my dreams, get into my car.
1: Could be.
2: Could be anything.
1: Could be anything.
2: Could be She Bangs. Oh, no, we did that one yesterday.
0: Okay, so we're going to play that before 9 o'clock this morning, and it's all thanks to Domain Computers. You'll get to choose your $500 or your $600 voucher. So much to choose from.
1: So much. We'll tell you more about it.

0: Oh, you must be going to play cricket this year, then, are you, Johnny?
1: Nah.
0: Well, you sure are a funny kid, Johnny. But I like you. So tell me, what kind of boy are you, John?

0: 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This is Nige 106.3.
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2: Toolkit Depot is the home for all the top trade tools, backed by their price beat